better to be by yourself. It is better to be by yourself. Love is made by two, don't include a third, 'cause you lose your chicken and you'll get the bird. So it's better to be by yourself. Never trust a gal who puts on sweet dialogue. Never trust a pal, 'cause remember that man's best friend is his dog. So it's better

0: 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Now he works all day and come home at night. Instead of little bitty petting, all she wants to do is fight.
1: So it's better to be by yourself, boy. It's better to be by yourself, old man. It's better to be by yourself, boy.

0: have the strength to demand for. Tell me what you stand for.
1: If I could be anything in the world that flew, I would be a bat and come swooping after you.

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When rattlesnakes lose their skins and their hearts, and all the missionaries lose their bark. Oh, all the trees are calling after you, and all the venom snipers after you. Are all the mountains bolder after you?

0: conscious. 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And he's coming to take the pure people. So we gotta pay attention. That's the way friends say.
1: Yeah, that was a beautiful one, Rick. It's great.

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And then you're kissing and you're hugging your sweet little love, goody baby. Warm and satisfied, early and play, here comes the bride. Listen to me, baby, I'm the way, baby. Listen to my story, it's really true. Want to find a way you're telling that'll really go for you. Oh, believe me, baby, you certainly do. Cause it's me, really, really thrilling when you're telling that you probably got a kind of crush on me. It moves me, how divine can one woman be? Oh, little darling, I'm really falling, you got me goofy. Okay, I'm gonna get carried away. 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Oh, let's spin a little, talk a little, stop a little, talk a little, live a little, love a little, maybe, love a little, baby. Every time you're home, so near, the body looks like you, yeah. Let's stop a little, tease a little later, maybe speak a little, try a little, sigh a little, never have to cry a little bit. No denying that you're mighty pretty and that's it. So love you, baby, love you, baby, love you, baby, love you, baby, love you.

My wife, to put it mildly, has a certain proclivity inciting her to lay down nude with just any old dude. But in all sincerity, how may I sing about this from the stage if I can't tell you that she's got fire in her twat?

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This is Sonny Rhodes. 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I think my keyboard player, Howie, started missing a few gigs, man. 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

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I was driving around in my ice cream truck. I said, that's $3, please, but for you I'd make it free if you join me behind the playground at 3:30. Oh, Lolita, you said you were 23. Then they told me you're not a day over 17. How I wish the law wouldn't come between us, my darling. 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